0: All of which are American dreams. All of which are American dreams. All of which are American dreams.
1: CFM Lacoune. Trois lettres, un esprit, le rock.

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And the rest of their generation, not even the government, are gonna stop you now. But are you ready to be?

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yesterday too. 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I'll lose my mind if you don't come with me. I fuss with my hair and I fight blood feuds. I contain multitudes. Got a telltale heart like Mr. Poe. Got skeletons in the walls of people you know. I'll drink to the truth and the things we said. I'll drink to the man that shares your bed. I paint landscapes and I paint nudes. I contain multitudes. A red Cadillac and a black mustache. Rings on my fingers that sparkle and flash. Tell me what's next. What shall we do? Half my soul, baby, belongs to you. Oh, well, can I frolic with all the young dudes? I contain multitudes. I'm just like Anne Frank.

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I sing the songs of experience like William Blake. 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I live on a boulevard of crime. I drive fast cars and I eat fast foods. 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

0: 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I contain multitudes.
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TFM Lacaune. Even though we both know we're liars and we start each other's fires, we just know.

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Begging to get a gig so you can play in front of 15 people. And it takes balls to do what I do and stand here in front of you. I get the most support from total strangers and that statement says it all. It's nice to be nice, but sometimes you reach your limit. Trying to live and survive when everyone around you is a sheep with a desk job. Taking orders for not biting their life. It's society made the benefit.

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I remember why you're living at home at 30, and why you're 30 living at home with no hope to be known. I remember why you're sitting in a waiting room with a leg hanging off. I remember when you're paying your life away in taxes. Just remember the last 12 years are on the ones in charge, the irresponsible coffin dodgers. I never give up on the life you deserve. We're born, we live, and we eventually die. And I'm not here to sugarcoat it for you. And that's why you pay £10 to get in tonight. To have someone like me tell you it's not gonna be alright. And I don't massage egos, that's why we don't get along. You're part of the problem. Friends being forced on planes, and that was

be the fire for you. I try to be the sun. Try to be your home and the place that you come to. Babe, I took my whole world, I put it in your hands. Really trying hard, but I don't understand.